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1: Here's another piece of fun information for you. There are 10 calories of hydrocarbon energy in every calorie of food you eat. 10 calories of hydrocarbon. Why? Well, you plant a crop. How do you plant a crop? You drive an oil-powered machine to till the land. Then you drive another oil-powered machine to plant the seeds. Then you got to irrigate it. How do you irrigate it? With water? Well, how's that pump? Electricity. How do you make the electricity? Natural gas or oil?

tie is made from? Oil. So when the plant's all grown up and you used all this oil to get it there, then you got to harvest it with another oil-powered machine. You got to drive it to a food processing plant with another oil-powered machine, where it's processed with electricity, which is more hydrocarbon energy. Then you wrap it in plastic, which is oil. Then you drive it by another oil-powered machine to a supermarket where you go and whip out your plastic ATM card and pay for it, take it home and put on a plastic plate, which is made out of oil, throw it in a microwave

feelings that I feel for you. So maybe we can make a we of me and you. I'ma treat you right tonight, let's make it last forever. I promise you that no one else will ever treat you better. And if you don't believe me, please see I don't need no effort. All you gotta do is flip that switch before we better.

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You know where it is, don't ya?

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Only the best music always open new dimension.

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